0: Stones, 19th Nervous Breakdown with Manfred Mann's Earth Band before that. Davies on the Road Again and Keep Me Crazy from Shepherd. It's, 27 to 6. Weather-wise, sunny tomorrow, mostly sunny on Saturday. Possible shower for Sunday and Monday, and then it looks like the showers will come in a little bit more for later on next week. Temperatures, 23 degrees, although getting up to 25 and 27 for next Tuesday and Wednesday. Overnight lows around about 13, 14, and up to 15, 16 degrees for Tuesday and Wednesday once more. What is it now? 19 degrees here at the Gold Coast Zone. 94.1 FM.
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0: Hungry for a great local meal? Club Musgrave, the top club on the hill. Their new menu is here. Senior specials, lunch specials and weekly bistro favourites. 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Barra Monday, Monday, 2-for-1 and kids eat free Tuesday. Rump night Wednesday, pasta night Thursday, palmy and pint Saturday and Sunday roast buffet. 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

gee whiz, I get so excited at this time of the evening on a Thursday because it's time for the Rock and Roll Milk Bar for the next 3 hours. Some great music from the 50s and 60s. A little later on, I'll take you back to the heady days of Beatlemania, and you'll understand what that was all about should you have missed it back in the early 60s. Anyway, let's get on with it. I'll wander over to the jukebox, and I've got a coin in hand to put in the slot and peruse the numbers. Goodness me, there's some great songs here. I feel like a little Dave Clark 5. So here we go with Tabitha Twitchett.

0: A well-known Buddy Holly song, Rave On, but that's the original version of the song by Sonny West. Before that, I was talking about The Shadow. Before, well, there were The Shadows, plural, with The Savage. Clint Miller with Bertha Lou, great piece of rockabilly, I love it. And MPD Limited with Lonely Boy, 94.1 FM. And we're getting close to the end of the Rock and Roll Milk Bar.
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1: Good morning, I'm Lee Harrison. The Prime Minister says next week's meeting of National Cabinet will address violence against women. The issues return to the spotlight following the sexual assault allegations engulfing the Sydney Swans. The government's working with the states and territories to develop the second national plan to end violence against women and children. Anthony Albanese has told Parliament there should be zero tolerance.
2: Every woman and every girl has the right to feel safe, and must be safe at all times, in our workplaces, in our schools, in our sporting clubs, in our homes and in our communities. And there must be zero tolerance for sexual violence in Australia.
1: The opposition is accusing Labor of trying to spin the latest unemployment data, which shows a hike in the jobless rate. New figures show unemployment increased to 4.5%

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2: Good morning, I'm Lee Harrison. The federal government says Israel hasn't held its soldiers sufficiently accountable for the death of an Australian aid worker. Zomi Franken was one of seven humanitarian staff killed 2 years ago in an Israeli airstrike in Gaza. The Israeli ambassador says both the IDF and the aid convoy made mistakes leading up to the incident. The Prime Minister admits he made an error appearing on the Bush Deep podcast. Anthony Albanese used the platform to say he'd shagged Kylie Minogue and also offended his Japanese counterpart. He made suggestive gestures with his hands as he spoke of the melons Sanae Takaichi gave him as gifts. Speaking on the ABC, Mr. Albanese said he shouldn't have taken part.
3: If I had my time again, which you don't, then I wouldn't have done that podcast. You know, we have a view which is trying to talk to as many people as possible, but clearly that was an error.
2: Economists say it's important to put Australia's debt levels in the

0: What a great sound. Jerry Rafferty in his famous Baker Street, 11 minutes to 9.
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0: steady, damn. Mark, traffic.
2: Thanks, Gary. A couple of crashes to watch out for. There's one on Gooding Drive, Carrara, eastbound direction, just before Lakelands Drive, causing some backpack. Also, a crash on Bermuda Street, just north of Markiri Street. The northbound left lane is blocked. The M1 slowing southbound Coomera through to Arundel and into Carrara. A couple of breakdowns to watch for. There's one northbound through Ulmo and one southbound through Oxenford. And a busy run on Somerset Drive, Mudgerabar, both directions. Hooker Boulevard is adding traffic at the western end. 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